0: obviously.
1: Yeah.
2: The madam has the cutest.
0: Cutest what?
2: Personality.
0: Oh. And think of all the books about Dewberry's looks. What was it made her the toast of Paris?
2: What was it? Are you kidding?
0: I'm not kidding.
2: She had a well-developed...
0: Developed what?
2: Personality.
0: Oh, I see.

0: not unless she's got a perfect
1: I know
0: personality. Yeah, little baby.
1: A girl can get somewhere in spite of stringy hair or even just a bit bowed at the knee.
0: Especially if she

Now, just picture yourself driving 4-inch spikes into hard, black coal, deep down under a mountain. The top of the mine is so low, you can't straighten your back. And the air is so heavy with dust, you can hardly breathe. Well, out in East Kentucky, around Harlan and Prairie County, coal miners sing a little song called 9-Pound Hammer. This 9-Pound Hammer is a little too heavy.

Don't forget it's daylight saving time. I get so lonesome waiting days and weeks, but every breath of air that lingers on my cheeks seems to whisper

So lonesome waiting days and weeks, but every breath of air that lingers on my cheeks seems to whisper it's the breeze that's filling the sail.

and though pink elephants I'd see, though I'd be drunk as I could be, still I would sing my song to me about the time they called me Shaggy. If I could be for only an hour, if I could be for an hour every day, if I could be for just one little hour, a cute, cute in a stupid ass way. And if I joined the social world, became procurer of young girls, then I would have my own.

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Now tell me, wouldn't it be nice that if one day in paradise I'd sing for all the ladies up there, and they would sing along with me? We'd be so happy there to be, 'cause down below is really nowhere.

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0: Why, sure.

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Marilyn Monroe, The River of No Return. Hij gelooft erin. Time and the river will bring my love back to me.

night with just enough room in it for two. Then Lord knows I'm gonna do everything I can do to make that dream come true.